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2: Let's check Ag News on the RFD Radio Network. I'm Delos Yonke. The Crop Protection Network, which is a product of several land-grant universities, has a Southern Rust of Corn map. You can find it on their webpage, cropprotectionnetwork.org. And there are quite a few Illinois counties, especially in southern Illinois, where southern rust has been found, as well as neighboring states. Madison Wozniak is a technical service manager for FMC.
3: We've had the right weather conditions, and this is a disease that progresses pretty rapidly under the right environmental conditions. And then, of course, we'd had those southerly winds to get it moving. So there are multiple counties in Indiana, in southern Indiana, as well as at the very top of the state that are highlighted now. Southern Illinois is becoming pretty lit up. I'm hearing about multiple new reports, it seems like, on a daily basis. And then if you look at Missouri, I mean, a lot of counties are now confirming a southern rust presence across the entire state of Missouri and even up into Wisconsin. So it's happened really fast.
2: Madison Wozniak at FMC, and according to the Crop Protection Network map, there are many Iowa counties also with southern rust, and some of those counties border western Illinois. Some of the Indiana counties border eastern Illinois. Scouting is certainly recommended, and stay in touch with your crop protection specialist. Now to D.C., Ag Democrats are holding their cards pretty close to the chest, withholding their must-have votes ahead of today's Farm Bill markup. Not willing to show those cards until perhaps the last minute, as our Washington correspondent Matt Kay reports.
4: Democrats were holding all the cards, with tie-breaking Republican Mitch McConnell still sidelined for health reasons. Longtime Ag Republican Chuck Grassley said Wednesday a stalemate over SNAP penalties largely for...
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93.3 The Drive, number one for classic hits. It's 531. I'm John Riley. And you're tuned to The Morning Drive with John and Nancy.

0: sounding very good this morning on the morning drive with John and Nancy. It is 5:39. Good morning, Nancy.
1: Good morning.
0: I think we may have to give up our quest on getting a world record.
1: Yes, I would be happy with that.
0: Because
1: I would be fine with that.
0: Because people like this exist in the world. This is David Rush in Idaho.
2: I just became the third person in history to hold 200 active Guinness World Records titles. It's a surreal experience. It took me 10 years. When I started this journey 10 plus years ago, I had zero world records. I had zero kids. Now I've got almost 400 world records broken and 3 kids. We attempted the record for the fastest time to clear the Hungry Hugo Hippos board, a team of 4. Previous record was 4.83 seconds. We got it in 3.75 on the first try. And I did it in the most meaningful way with my family.
0: So there you go.
1: Now all his kids are going to become record holders, right?
0: He and his family just broke the Hungry Hippos record. This is how silly it gets. And he has 200 world records. And there are probably more of him out there.
1: Does he have a job? Does he support the family? Or is he a stay-at-home dad?
0: I don't know.
1: And that's fine, too, because that's a job, too.
0: Correct.
1: But I'm just wondering what stitch
0: is. Look it up. There's an article here, but it doesn't really mention his occupation at all. I don't know. And I don't know if you can make money breaking records. Not really, right? I mean, there's no financial gain to it.
1: No.
0: So anyway, I don't know. If David Rush wants to work that hard to have all these records, maybe we'd be just getting in his way, and I would hate to do that, right? But I do think we ought to give a shot at that Hungry Hippos record. I think we could break that one. Got to be done.
1: Yeah, that's true. Maybe.
0: Anyway, thanks for being at the with the morning drive of this morning, everybody. It looks like we're going to get rained on at least a little bit.
1: Yeah, it's the Stats Heating, Cooling, and Appliance forecast. Chance of showers and storms today. A high around 80, otherwise just clouds. It's 70 downtown.
0: All right. So in a moment, we'll count down everything we're going to give you this morning. It's some pretty cool prizes, and you'll enjoy that next.
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0: All right, off we go. The folks at Elevate Trampoline Park have given us some VIP passes so you can go experience that with your kids or grandkids or yourself or whoever you want to take with you. It's going to be a lot of fun. We did not have a winner for Question Impossible.
1: We did not. That means we've got $100 to the Burger Barge to give away at 7:10.
0: And we will tell you who our workplace of the week is, who's getting that lunch on Friday, get you in that drawing. As we dive into Thursday with Bruce Springsteen on The Drive.

0: 309. Yeah, that's Jenny and Tommy Two-Tone, and you are tuned to the Morning Drive with John and Nancy. It's 555. Those of us of a certain age know Jenny's phone number, and we will till the day we die, right?
1: Yep. You know it.
0: I don't know any phone numbers anymore, right? We don't know phone numbers anymore. Everybody's got it. Their phone numbers are in our phones, and we never even think about it anymore.
1: I know two phone numbers, and that's it.
0: So I know my wife's phone number. Yep. I know the phone number to her phone. Mm-hmm. I know the phone number to my phone.
1: Yep.
0: And I know Jenny's number.
1: Same. Same. That is fair.
0: Outside of that, I'm kind of out there. Welcome to the Morning Drive. Stats, heating, cooling, and appliance forecast. Here are the numbers for the weather today. Chance of showers and storms passing through. High of 80. We'll drop to 67 overnight. Kind of rainy as well. And then sunny tomorrow. At least partly sunny. Heading into Friday. And a high of 85. We are at 70 in downtown Peoria. So Elevate Trampoline Park has set us up with some VIP passes for you to go have a good time over there. You can get those by winning the Who Are You game. That's up at 6:10. What else is the story this morning?
1: Two Peoria residents have been indicted on first-degree murder charges in connection with the death and dismemberment of a man identified as David King. Peoria County Grand Jury indicted 26-year-old Portia Stokes and 29-year-old Michael R. Jansen. Both face charges of first-degree murder, dismembering a human body, and concealment of a homicidal death. The Peoria Historical Society is getting statewide recognition. It's been named a recipient of an Illinois Humanities 250th gift, honoring its long history of preserving local history. The Peoria Historical Society has been preserving and celebrating the history of the Peoria area since 1934. It operates two historic house museums, maintains a collection of more than 70,000 artifacts, and offers educational programs, tours, and community events. Scientists have an explanation for why we wake up stiff in the morning. Researchers said our limbs can feel rigid and achy when we rise is because the body's biological clock suppresses anti-inflammatory proteins during sleep. When we start moving around each morning, our body is playing catch-up as the effects of the proteins wear off. Now with traffic, here's Ken Zersky.
2: It was a busy day yesterday, both weather and traffic. Very busy in the afternoon. The rains were coming down. A lot of accidents. We're off to a good start this morning. The barrels are currently on the side on I-474. Whether they go back into traffic there in the work zone between Springfield Road and the Shade-Loman Bridge really depends on the weather today. 272-1813 is the OSF Medical Group Traffic Spotter Hotline. 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
0: Tell you about this PCA kid for the Cubs, Pete Crow Armstrong. He's the real deal. He was just on fire yesterday.
1: Yeah.
0: I don't know if you're watching. They had two home runs, and he had like six RBIs by the end of the game. I mean, he's just on fire. And Cubs swept the Dodgers.
1: That's pretty significant.
0: That felt great. And we'll play Toronto at Wrigley today. St. Louis gets the win over the Yankees 3-1 to wrap up that series. White Sox lost to the Red Sox. They'll play one more in Boston today. And tonight, the Chiefs lost in Quad Cities, but they play again tonight at Dozier Park and will all the way through Sunday. And tonight, are you ready for some football? Tonight is the NFL Hall of Fame game. Preseason game, Canton, Ohio, between Carolina and Arizona, 7 o'clock tonight.
1: Hall of Fame game. What does that have to do with
0: Well, it's just the preseason to kind of kick off the NFL season coming up.
1: You know what? Here's the deal. I don't really get into the preseason games. Okay. It doesn't mean anything.
0: It doesn't mean anything, but it's entertaining to watch NFL football, I guess.
1: I'm excited about football starting. Yeah.
0: And if you're an Arizona fan or a Carolina fan, you can kind of get a little preview of what your team's going to look like.
1: Yeah.
0: Heading into the season. So
1: I'm excited about football.
0: All right.
1: 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Chance of showers and storms, a high of 80. Tomorrow, partly sunny, a high of 85. It's 70 downtown.
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0: All right. What is the scariest roller coaster you've ever been on? Scariest. Some of these are terrifying.
1: Oh, gosh. I saw a video of one here recently, and the people on there looked
0: terrified.
1: Terrified.
0: Wait till you hear. We got this.
1: Maybe it's a new one that's out. Well, maybe it's coming out. Maybe we'll get some info on it.
0: There is some video of a roller coaster in the news today, which is really scary. But anyway, we'll talk about that at 6:30. And coming up, we're going to play Who Are You?
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0: 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I am John Riley. Nancy Flagg is right here at 6:11.
1: Good morning. It's a Stats Heating, Cooling, and Appliance forecast. Chance of showers throughout the day today. A high around 80. It's 70 downtown. 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
2: That's the man's name.
3: That's whose name?
2: Yeah.
3: Well, go ahead and tell me.
2: Oh,
4: I know that, dude.
0: Who is ready to wake up a winner? I'm going to play a famous person's voice here in a second, and they're in the news for some reason. They got something going on. And if you're able to identify them and be the first to get it right, Nancy will sprint. Well, she doesn't sprint so much
1: anymore.
0: No,
1: I don't sprint.
0: Nancy
1: but
0: will
1: I will
0: saunter to the prize closet.
1: Yeah. And we've got a couple of passes, VIP passes, to Elevate Trampoline Park. So lots of fun for a couple of folks.
0: Nah, I don't sprint anymore.
1: I can't sprint. I mean, I don't think I can physically sprint. I'll hurt myself.
0: All right, but here. Listen to this voice. You're going to know who this is, so get ready to call, because this is kind of a no-brainer. Remember, it's 685-9393, area code 309. Who is this?
5: Why? Because I'm a winner.
6: Duh. Winning.
5: Winning.
6: Wow, winning.
0: Okay, who is...
1: Okay.
0: Who is that? Who wants to do some winning? 685-9393. 685-9393. And we will have the answer for you next.
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0: All right, you are tuned to The Morning Drive, and we're playing Who Are You? And the way we play this game is we play the voice of somebody very famous, and then you identify them, and you win. Here's the famous voice today.
5: Why? Because I'm a winner.
6: Duh. Winning.
5: Winning.
6: Wow, winning.
0: That always kind of gives me a bad feeling. Remember how... weird all that.
1: It was such a bad time for him. Yeah.
0: But let's see if we know who that is. Who's this?
13: Good morning. This is Matthew.
0: Matthew, how you doing this morning?
13: Oh, pretty good. Just driving to work.
0: Excellent. Well, who's that famous guy?
13: Sounded pretty well like Charlie Sheen.
0: Charlie Sheen's in the news today because he's starting, for the first time, he's starting a podcast. He's going to do a weekly podcast.
13: Oh, really?
0: Yes. It's just called Mostly Sheenius. And it's going to be him and a celebrity guest, and there's no chance that's going to go off the rails, right?
1: Oh, yeah.
13: No.
0: So we'll see.
1: I'd listen to that.
0: He must have heard that Joe Rogan was earning $82 million.
1: Yeah.
0: So he wants to get in the game. Well done, Matt. We've got some passes to Elevate Trampoline Park for you. Enjoy.
13: Well, hey, thank you so much.
0: You're welcome so much. Do it again tomorrow. The Who Are You game, 6:10 right here on 93.3 The Drive.

0: 93.3 The Drive, number one for classic hits. That is Don Henley. You are tuned to The Morning Drive, and it's 6:23. Looks like Stats Heating, Cooling, and Appliance forecast could be a little damp today. There's a chance of showers and storms pretty much all through the day today, high of about 80. And the rain chance continues into tonight, low of 67, and then partly sunny tomorrow with a high of 85. 70 is where we are sitting. Don't forget, please, that every morning at 9 o'clock after we bolt out of here, Jay White comes in and he plays 3 hours of commercial-free classic hits for you with no commercials at all. It's just awesome. The commercial-free workday begins right after The Morning Drive here on 93.3 The Drive.
1: Peoria Heights is looking to turn around its shrinking population with new housing. Village leaders say the population has dropped from nearly 8,000 in 1970 to fears that the 2030 census will dip it below 5,000. The closure of the Pabst Brewery, limited housing, and little room to grow are to blame, according to the mayor, Matt Wigington, who says that decline could also mean less federal funding. To help, the village is exploring a state program that would help them build homes on land they own and offer major tax break to buyers, cutting property taxes in half for up to 10 years. Wigington says they are now looking for developers with about 10 to 15 lots available, and even bringing in one new family would be a win. A new study found that any municipality that would like to stock their fire department with fit firefighters need only to ensure that the person leading the fire department is themselves fit. More specifically, the researchers analyzed annual physical fitness test data from 838 firefighters and found that when a crew had a fit and actively engaged captain and lieutenants, the crew scored meaningfully higher on physical readiness tests. Good news if you're approaching your late 40s. A new survey says that age 47 is when most people hit their peak health and happiness.
0: Great.
1: A poll of 2,000 folks said that people in their late 40s often feel fitter, happier, and more confident than ever before. It's because they finally understand their bodies better, and they're more likely to buy healthier foods and cut back on partying. Another big factor is their perspective. People in their late 40s say that they focus more on their well-being instead of their appearance.
0: Yeah, I whipped by 47 a long time ago.
1: Yeah, if you're not 47 yet, there's something to look forward to. If you're past 47, well,
0: yeah, look in the rearview mirror. They're your best days. They're
1: right there. We're with you. Right. Let's check traffic. Here's Ken Zerski.
2: I'm going to keep an eye on I-474 this morning. The barrels were pushed to the side yesterday, and all lanes were reopened between Springfield Road and the Shade Loman Bridge. Likely that will go back into traffic with better weather. Same for the resurfacing work that's been busy all week except for yesterday on Route 8 Southport in Peoria County between Taylor Road and Edwards and I-474. There just wasn't much work going on yesterday. 272-1813 is the OSF Medical Group Traffic Spotter Hotline. 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
0: Well, I'm hoping this is a precursor for the rest of the season, but the Cubs just swept the Dodgers at Wrigley this week. Wow, we love
1: it. Big deal.
0: That is. 7-6 was the score yesterday. Blue Jays will be in Chicago to play the Cubs today. St. Louis wraps up the series with the Yankees in New York with a win, 3-1. They have the day off today, and the White Sox-Red Sox series has one more game today after the Red Sox shut out the White Sox 4-0 last night. Quad Cities won the game in Peoria against the Chiefs last night 7-2, but they play again tonight at 6:35, and they play every day through the weekend here in Peoria. And tonight, the NFL Hall of Fame game. You ready for football coming back?
1: Yeah.
0: Carolina and Arizona in Canton, Ohio at 7 o'clock tonight on NBC.
1: 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Partly cloudy today. No, mostly cloudy today, and a chance of showers and storms throughout. A high of 80. It's 70 downtown.
0: The fastest roller coaster in the world is now at Six Flags in Saudi Arabia. Yes, there's a Six Flags in Saudi Arabia. It's called the Falcon's Flight. The fastest roller coaster in the world now travels 155 miles an hour.
1: That's not safe. That's just not safe. I'm sorry.
0: But it is scary.
1: It's scary and it's not safe. After. I'm just saying it. You can sue me if you want, but that can't be safe.
0: But is it the scariest roller coaster in the world? We'll find out coming up.
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7: Oh my God, I got it! I got it! I caught the shoe! Woo-hoo! I got hit in the face and caught a shoe! Whose shoe do I have?
0: That's a guy on a roller coaster who was toward the back of the roller coaster. Yeah. This video just dropped yesterday, and he's on the toward the back of the roller coaster, and all of a sudden you see this shoe come flying up in the air. They're going down, it's traveling at 70 miles an hour, and a shoe.
1: Quite fast. Yeah.
0: A shoe comes off of somebody way at the front of the roller coaster, and it comes flying all the way back and hits that guy right in the face.
1: Yep.
0: It's a tennis shoe, thank goodness. It wasn't a boot.
1: Ouch.
0: But he was shooting video at the time of just the roller coaster, and all of a sudden the shoe comes back, hits him in the face, but he catches the shoe, and then after the coaster stopped, he gave it back to the girl who lost it. But still, that's scary stuff. It's a flying object, and you're... Remember when... Who was that? Was that Fabio that got hit in the face by a bird when he was on the roller coaster?
1: I think it was. Yeah, no, I think I were. I think it was.
0: So... That's scary stuff. I was just curious. When I saw that video, I was like, well, I wonder what the scariest roller coaster in the world is. I mean, what's a scary one? I've been on some scary ones over the years. I just posted this just to see what you guys would say. And pretty interesting answers. Butch says the Superman roller coaster in St. Louis is the scariest one he's ever been on. Karen says the Max Force at Six Flags in Chicago. She says, I swear my soul left my body. It was that fast.
1: Yeah, I was just looking at video of one. So this one was where it was like a two-seater, but it was only held on by an arm. So it was like held on by an arm, and then the seats were like next to it.
0: Oh, you're out hanging on
1: over
0: nothing.
1: Yes, you're out hanging, and it's like that would be crazy.
0: Bill says the one at Adventureland in Des Moines, which he says is super scary. And then when I said, what's the scariest roller coaster you've ever been on? Kelly says, life. I understand. I get it. What's the scariest roller coaster you've ever been on? 685-9393 if you want to tell us about it. Or you can toss it up on Facebook.

0: Coaster of Love, the fastest roller coaster in the world, now goes 155 miles an hour. Wrap your head around that one.
1: Mm-mm. Does not feel like that should be allowed.
0: Starts
1: to be
0: off
1: quite
0: with
1: honest.
0: A 535-foot drop on a cliffside in Saudi Arabia. Mm. 155 miles an hour. But is that the scariest roller coaster in the world? What's the scariest one you've ever been on? Who's this?
2: Hey, it's Tim. Great show, as always. Hey, the one up we went to in Millennium, it's called the Millennium up in Cedar Point, Ohio. The first drop it's got. I can't remember how steep it was, but I don't even know if that roller coaster is still going.
0: What, they outlawed or something because it was too scary?
2: I don't know. I don't know because I'll tell you what, it's been, 26 years now, and you know how things, you know, falter off other directions.
0: Sure, but that was a pretty scary drop, huh?
2: Yeah, oh, it was, the very first one. Anybody's been on that one, that was a really good one.
0: All right, gotcha. Cedar Point has several different scary roller coasters, I think. I put this up on the Facebook page, just what's the scariest coaster you've ever been on. Paul says the Son of Beast or the Beast. So there's one called the Beast, and now there's the Son of Beast. And he says they're both pretty darn scary. That's pretty quiet. And then John says the scariest roller coaster he's ever been on is his oldest car going fast through the Ozarks. Pretty good hills going on there. I've told my roller coaster story before, but the scariest one I was ever on was at Boblo Island in Canada. It was the tallest roller coaster in Canada at the time. And it was a wooden roller coaster. It was old school. And it was tall. It was way up there. And long story short, we were sitting in the front, second car from the front, and they couldn't stop the roller coaster. Something went wrong with the system, and they couldn't stop it. And we went around three times. Okay, so the first time we went through it, we should have stopped, and we didn't. We went around, hit the hill, went all the way back up the big hill, went down the hill again, came around and to the place where you're supposed to stop. And again, they could not get the roller coaster stopped. And people were starting to, people on the platform, you could tell when you went by them, were starting to look like, uh-oh.
1: What's going on here?
0: And now we're going around again for the third time. And on the third time, they stopped us at the top of the hill. So the chain pulls you up to the top of the hill, and they stopped us. So my car had just gone over the top of the hill. We're sitting on the top of the hill on the tallest roller coaster in Canada, and they stopped the ride. They turn it off. And then the bullhorns come out. Everybody stay seated. Do that. You know what I mean? That's going on. And now everybody's going like, okay, what's going on? I'm looking out the side of the car, and there's like ladders. Well, not ladders. Catwalks and stuff that you can take to get down, right? And I'm like, are they going to make us climb down? Are they going to make us climb down?
1: Yeah.
0: And we were having that discussion. I was talking to my friend Tom Everett, who was in the car with me. And I said, are they going to make us climb down here? And right about the time I said that, you hear this jolt and it stops and everybody just freezes. And then they say, we're going to bring you around again through the megaphone. And they dropped us down the hill, but they started stopping that ride like 200 yards before the end gate. Mm. They finally got us stopped. But that was a scary ride for a minute.
1: That would have been.
0: It's a fun story to tell now. At the time, it was not. It was not. I do have a list here of the five scariest roller coasters in the world, which we will give you coming up. But first, the decidedly unscary Bad Company on the drive.

0: 93.3 The Drive, number one for classic hits. And you are tuned to the Morning Drive with John and Nancy. Talking roller coasters today. Here's the piece of the video of that guy that posted over the weekend of getting hit in the face with a shoe going 70 miles an hour on a roller coaster.
1: Ooh. Oh, my God. I got it. I got it. I caught the shoe. Woo-hoo. I got hit in the face and caught a shoe. Whose shoe do I have?
0: Yeah. He's going 70 miles an hour. Somebody lost a shoe in the front of the ride, and it flew back and hit him. And he was actually shooting video at the time. So.
2: Yeah.
0: That's a little scary. You know what I mean? You don't see that coming. Do we have roller coaster weather today or no?
2: It's the Stats Heating, Cooling, and Appliance Forecast. We're going to see chance of showers and storms today. High of 80. Tomorrow, partly sunny and 85. It's 70 downtown. 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
0: All right, after 7, at 7:10, we'll play Question Impossible. Got a $100 gift card to the Burger March today. We did not get a winner yesterday, so see if we can do that. Like me up in Canada getting stuck at the top of the roller coaster. Chris, you got stuck what? Where?
3: I got caught on a double Ferris wheel at the Heart of Illinois Fair at the top.
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3: For 2.5 hours with a date I had that just would not stop screaming.
2: Oh, gosh.
0: Oh, no.
2: Oh, no.
3: And I'm like, man, you don't stop screaming, I'm going to throw you off. No. But to make it even worse, there was a big storm blew in, and I'm like, all right.
2: Oh, goodness.
3: But, yeah, that was my scary story.
0: Boy, did you get your tickets worth it, that's for sure. Wow. Oh, man. Starts blowing like that. I do remember that being up on the top of that roller coaster in Canada, too. They had it stopped, so, and then the wind is blowing, so it's kind of shifting back and forth. And that's nice. That's nice. There are 5 roller coasters that are listed here as the scariest in the world.
2: Just because they're so fast?
0: Well, not just fast. We'll tell you what they are next.
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9: You're gonna spew into this.
0: That's right. And if you're scared, sometimes, you know, there's a spew that goes with that. These are considered to be the 5 scariest roller coasters on planet Earth. Number 5 is the Steel Curtain in Pennsylvania. It has a 197-foot dive at the beginning of it.
2: Mm-hmm.
0: And it has, during the course of the ride, it has 9 inversions. So they flip you over 9 times. Constant twists, loops, and a rapid direction change make it one of the most intense roller coasters. Coming in at number four in California, it's the X2. Here's the thing. The X2, this is kind of what you were describing of the roller coaster you saw the video of. It's got seats that rotate independently while the train flips. So while you're flipping over, you're also spinning.
2: No, thank you. Not interested.
0: So you never really know which direction you'll be facing when you come out of every corner. Coming in at number three, the Takabisha roller coaster in Japan. It has a 121-degree beyond vertical drop. So you're kind of coming actually back down in toward the track.
2: Uh-uh.
0: And you hang over the edge before dropping past vertical. Makes you feel like you're falling head first, it says. That sounds scary to me. We mentioned the fastest roller coaster in the world. It comes in at number two. It's the Falcon's Flight in Saudi Arabia. 155 miles an hour. It is the world's fastest roller coaster. And it

0: Jones on the free ride this morning. 656. You don't get those scary roller coaster rides for free. No, no. You pay like crazy money now, particularly Disney. Holy cow. What was that story we had that you had the other day about how much Disney costs the average person? It was just an insane amount of money to go to Disney now.
1: It's been, I can't remember what the costs were.
0: And then you wait, and then we had the how long you wait in line. People said they go to Disney World and they wait 3-4 hours in line to do a roller coaster. So I don't know. Not my thing, but to each his own, I say. Stats, heating, cooling, and appliance. Forecast, chance of showers and storms today, high of 80. Partly sunny tomorrow, high of 85. We're at 70 in downtown Peoria. Question impossible, just a few minutes away, and we'll give you a chance to win a $100 gift card to the Burger Barge, which would be nice. What is up this morning? What's going on?
1: A Senate panel is set to vote today on whether to hold Dr. Anthony Fauci in contempt of Congress after he repeatedly declined to answer questions during a contentious hearing last week on COVID-19. Ahead of the vote, the panel's chair obtained a copy of Fauci's former iPhone from the Department of Health and Human Services. Another week, another warning about AI getting a little too good at its job. Jeffrey Hinton, the Nobel Prize-winning computer scientist known as the godfather of AI, said that humans may no longer be able to outsmart the next generation of the superintelligence AI models. As they get smarter, we're going to see more and more complex intentions they have and more ability to escape control. His warning comes after the two leading AI labs, OpenAI and Anthropic, reported separate incidents in recent weeks involving their models hacking into other systems during testing. And on Wednesday, Meta reported a similar incident, saying one of its AI agents went rogue and hacked another organization's systems. More than 900 million SpaceX shares are set to unlock today, more than doubling the publicly available stock in Elon Musk's space and AI company. The scheduled lockup expiry will enable some employees and early investors who bought pre-IPO to sell, possibly driving the share price further down from its current all-time low.
0: SpaceX just crashed a rocket on the moon the other day. How about that?
1: What's that all about?
0: Well, it was just debris from one of their from some rocket that they were.
1: I mean, they intentionally did it, or it just did it.
0: I think it just happened because it was up there, and for whatever reason, it had to come down, and the moon was the closest thing to it.
1: I mean, I'm just wondering because I've seen it, and I'm like, well, okay, so what's the significance of that? Like, so isn't that stuff happening all the time up there?
0: Nah, not so much. I mean, there aren't that many things flying up close to the moon. You know what I mean? There's very few things. Anyway. Nancy's son works for SpaceX, so maybe he's crashing stuff on the moon.
1: No, but we did get a text yesterday. He's like, "Oh, my SpaceX stocks come open tomorrow." So he can sell. You know, he's probably asking his girlfriend to marry him this year. So
0: Got to pay for that wedding.
1: Got to pay for that wedding, man. Let's check traffic. Here's Ken Zerski.
2: There's some good news this morning. Oak Street's back open in front of Dozer Park that was blocked for a couple of weeks with a water main break. And after being shut down since late May, the East Washington Farm Creek Bridge is back open there around Meadow. Getting into the 7 o'clock hour here and expect all that school traffic. We talked about that yesterday, school bus traffic too. No problems on I-474 still with all lanes reported open in the work zone. The barrels are on the side. 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
0: Cubs with the sweep of the Dodgers, liking it. They won yesterday 7-6. They play Toronto at Wrigley today. Cardinals wrap up the series with the Yankees in New York with a win, 3-1, and the White Sox got beat by the Red Sox last night, 4-0. They got one more game in Boston today. Quad Cities got the game over the Chiefs in Peoria last night, 7-2, but they play again tonight at 6:35 and every day through Sunday. And tonight, are you ready for some football? Here it comes, the NFL Hall of Fame game tonight between Carolina and Arizona kicks off at 7 o'clock. And in Canton, Ohio, and it is on NBC.
1: 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Chance of showers and storms, a high of 80. Tomorrow, partly sunny and 85. It's 71 downtown.
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0: And he plans on doing something about it. 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
1: Good morning. It's a Stats Heating, Cooling, and Appliance forecast. We're going to see a chance of showers and storms today, a high of 80. Tomorrow, partly sunny and 85. It's 71 downtown. The forecast brought to you by Paradise. West McQueen Street takes the stage Friday at Tin Lizard for an epic night of rock and roll.
0: Those guys are great.
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0: All right, here we go.
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0: 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We appreciate them hanging with Question Impossible. So, we did not get a winner yesterday. So, we added $50 to the gift card to the Burger Barge on Meadow Avenue in East Peoria. And you're going to get $100 dropped on you if you can answer today's Question Impossible.
1: The average person will have about 11 of these during their lifetime. What are they?
0: Guinea pig.
1: No. Definitely not.
0: Man, I thought I was going to get that one. 685-9393. 685-9393. We will have your answers next.
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0: All right, it's 7:17. I'm John Riley. Nancy Flagg is here. We're playing Question Impossible, as we do. Who are you?
13: Nancy.
0: Hi, Nancy. How are you this morning?
13: Good. How are you?
0: Terrific. Here's the other Nancy with your question this morning.
13: Yeah, great.
1: The average person will have about 11 of these during their lifetime.
13: Moving to a different location?
0: Yeah, that's exactly right. Living spaces. Yeah.
1: All right.
0: Living spaces. Yes. Wow, Nancy.
1: Right.
0: Bam. Got it. Yeah. You know, it's houses, apartments, dorms, whatever.
13: Mobile society.
0: You'll have about 11 different ones in your lifetime. Well done, Nancy. You got a $100 gift card to the Burger Barge for you.
13: Perfect. Thank you.
0: You're most welcome. Wow. As you're getting good at this game.
1: Yeah.
0: All right, that's all right. We like winners, and we'll try again tomorrow, too. 7:10. Here comes Billy.

0: 93.3 The Drive, number one for classic hits. Dust in the Wind is Kansas. You are tuned to The Morning Drive with John and Nancy. It's 7:25. The Stats Heating, Cooling, and Appliance forecast could be a little damp today. Some showers and storms in the area. And we'll hit a high of about 80. Rain continuing into tonight here and there, and then partly sunny tomorrow with a high of 85. 70 is where we are downtown. Every week we give away a lunch, a free lunch. That's the best kind of lunch. Did you know that?
1: Oh, yeah, for sure.
0: And
1: did we announce our winner yet?
0: I was just going to do that.
1: Oh, yeah. I think we did that yesterday.
0: We call it the Workplace of the Week, and we tell you who the workplace is on Wednesday, and then we deliver lunch on Friday. And Nancy and I love to do the lunch delivery because everybody's happy to see you when you have free food.
1: That's right.
0: Everybody.
1: No one's getting mad at us when we deliver free
0: even
1: food.
0: Even if they don't have any idea who we are, they still love us. So the Workplace of the Week this week that's going to get a delicious catered lunch from Hickory River Smokehouse Barbecue is the folks at Maui Jim up on Aloha Lane, which makes sense, doesn't it? And it'll be, I guess it's Treva, is that how you pronounce her
1: name?
0: T-R-E-V-A, Treva. She and her team will get lunch for up to 20. And we will grab it and bring it right to them. And everyone at Maui Jim will love us. Maybe we should wear Hawaiian shirts when we go.
1: I don't have a Hawaiian shirt.
0: What?
1: Nope.
0: I got to remedy that.
1: Yeah, I don't have one. I don't really want one.
0: What do you mean?
1: I don't want a Hawaiian shirt.
0: I'm going to disagree with that.
1: Okay.
0: I think you want one. I think I have one that would be perfect for you.
1: I am not wearing one of your large Hawaiian shirts. I'm not. I'm sorry. You definitely should wear one, though.
0: Well, okay. We're going to work this out.
1: Okay.
0: I don't want to fight in front of the children.
1: Okay.
0: All right. So anyway, that's going to be Friday. We will get to the winner with Question Impossible here in a second. But first, here's the rest of Thursday coming at you.
1: Two Peoria residents have been indicted on first-degree murder charges in connection with the death and dismemberment of a man identified as David King. Peoria County jury indicted Portia Stokes and Michael R. Jansen. Both face charges of first-degree murder, dismembering a human body, and concealment of a homicidal death. The Peoria Historical Society is getting statewide recognition. It's been named a recipient of an Illinois Humanities 250th gift, honoring its long history, preserving local history. The Peoria Historical Society has been preserving and celebrating the history of the Peoria area since 1934. The organization operates two historic house museums, maintains a collection of more than 70,000 artifacts, and offers educational programs, tours, and community events. Scientists have an explanation for why we wake up stiff and achy in the morning. Researchers said our limbs can feel rigid and achy when we rise because the body's biological clock suppresses anti-inflammatory proteins during sleep. So when we start moving around each morning, our body is playing catch up as the effects of the proteins wear off.
0: And here I thought it was just because I was old.
1: Yeah, that too. Probably that too.
0: Much easier explanation than all of that.
1: Yeah. All right, let's see what Ken Zersky has to say about traffic.
2: Busy with school traffic at University in Northmore by Richwoods High School with the road work on University still down to one lane both directions, and Northmore blocked east of University. It's open west of in front of the high school. And University northbound is slowing down just before Daytona Drive up to Northmore. Currently, the barrels are on the side, so no problems on I-474 between the Shade Loman Bridge and Springfield Road. And we're seeing reduced speeds on Route 6 through the work zone. Say big at Hy-Vee this Friday. 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
0: Go Cubs, go! Go Cubs, go! All right, they were literally dancing in the aisles at Wrigley Field yesterday after that game was over. Cubs get the sweep of the Dodgers.
1: Of the Dodgers, like that. What's going on with the Dodgers right now? The biggest question there is, what's going on with the Dodgers right now?
0: Pete Crow Armstrong had like two home runs and six RBIs or something. He was just on fire. Cubs win that one 6-7, or 7-6, I guess you would say, to wrap up that series and send the Dodgers limping back to wherever they're going next. Toronto, the Blue Jays in town to play the Cubs today at Wrigley. St. Louis gets the win over the Yankees to wrap that series up 3-1 yesterday. St. Louis has the day off today, and the Red Sox beat the White Sox in Boston yesterday 4-0. Got one more left in that series today, and Quad Cities got the best of the Peoria Chiefs here in town 7-2 yesterday, but we will have another game tonight at 6:35 at Dozer Park, and the games continue all the way through Sunday here in downtown Peoria, and it's starting NFL. Here it's coming back.
1: Yeah, buddy.
0: The unofficial start of the NFL season, the Hall of Fame game between Carolina and Arizona will be tonight in Canton, Ohio. 7 o'clock kickoff on NBC.
1: 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Mostly cloudy today. A chance of a shower and storm. A high around 80. It's 71 downtown. Our question, impossible. The average person will have about 11 of these during their lifetime.
0: Yep, we'll tell you the answer next.
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0: All right, 7:33, we're playing Question Impossible, and with no winner yesterday, today's gift card to the Burger Barge in East Peoria is worth $100. Nice. Who's this?
7: Nancy.
0: Hi, Nancy. How are you this morning?
7: Good, how are you?
0: Terrific. Here's the other Nancy with your question this morning.
7: Yeah, great.
1: The average person will have about 11 of these during their lifetime.
7: Moving to a different location?
0: Yeah, that's exactly right. Living spaces, yeah.
1: All
0: living
1: right.
0: Spaces. Wow, Nancy. Bam. Got it. Yeah, you know, it's houses, apartments, dorms, whatever. Mobile society. You'll have about 11 different ones in your lifetime. Well done, Nancy. Got a $100 gift card to the Burger Barge for you.
7: Perfect. Thank you.
0: You bet. You earned it. And we'll have another round of Question Impossible rolling up at 7:10 tomorrow for a $50 gift card to the Burger Barge. And up it goes on the QI Rewind at 933thedrive.com. Thanks for playing.

0: Time for me to fly is REO Speedwagon. I'm John Riley. Nancy Flagg is here.
1: Good morning.
0: You're here having a good time. It's 7:40. Welcome to the morning drive.
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0: Some songs, some music just never goes out of style, and Casey and the Sunshine Band certainly qualifies. 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In a moment, Charlie Sheen thinks that we miss him, and he plans to do something about it. We're going to tell you what it is on The Buzz next.
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9: What's the buzz? Tell me what's happening. What's the buzz?
0: All right, time to check out the buzz. The buzz is what's hot. It's what's not. It's what America's buzzing about.
1: I know you're not into this, but so many people still talk about to this day Gilmore Girls, and they watch it over and over. It's comforting. My daughter does. HBO Max is producing a documentary about Gilmore Girls, offering insights from the creator and executive producer and cast members like Lauren Graham. The film will look at the show's impact. It will include never-before-seen outtakes and behind-the-scenes footage. Gilmore Girls aired for 7 seasons starting in 2000. Now, when we went out to California a year and a half ago or so, we went to Warner Brothers Studios, and I didn't know it, but we walked on the you know, the state.
0: The set?
1: They have like a little town square set up, you know, as a set.
0: Sure. Yeah.
1: And that was the Gilmore Girls set.
0: So were
1: like, wow.
0: Were you a Gilmore Girl for a minute there?
1: I did not really love the Gilmore Girls. But my daughter loves it. She watches it. Watches it over and over.
0: I've never seen 1 minute of that show. I have no frame of reference for it. I did watch a minute or two of some various things that Charlie Sheen was in over the years. Platoon was really good, and he'd been in a lot of good movies, and I even liked him on, you know, Two and a Half Men for a while. It was funny stuff. Charlie Sheen. And then, you know, he went off the rails, and somehow he became even more entertaining for a while. Remember that?
10: Trolls, normal people. People that aren't special. People that don't have tiger blood and, you know, Adonis DNA. I am on a drug. It's called Charlie Sheen. It's not available because if you try it once, you will die. Your face will melt off and your children will weep over your exploded body. Too much. I've been riding it on a Mercury surfboard. Why? Because I'm a winner.
11: Duh. Winning.
10: Winning.
11: Wow, winning.
10: I call winner game over. Defeat is not an option. They picked a fight with a warlock.
0: There you go.
1: Yeah, that's not entertaining. That's alarming.
0: I'm going to say...
1: But he does have the gift of gab.
0: It's one form of entertainment. He thinks we miss him, and he thinks that gift of gab will bring him more fame and fortune. He's starting a podcast. It's called Mostly Sheenius. He said he wanted it to be called Pure Sheenius.
1: He should have just named it Tiger Blood. Remember that?
0: They said Pure Sheenius was false advertising, so he's calling it Mostly Sheenius. It will be Charlie Sheen interviewing a celebrity. It will be a weekly podcast. There's no word yet on when the first episode will drop or what guests he has lined up, but I'm guaranteeing
1: you. He calls it the biggest names in entertainment, sports, music, and popular culture.
0: There it will be. But everybody will tune in because the potential that it will fly off the rails is there.
1: Correct.
0: That's why we
1: know that we're going to have lots of little snippets from that one.
0: And there's your buzz.

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0: off the rails on the crazy train. That's what listeners of the Charlie Sheen podcast will be hoping for.
1: It's going to happen. You know it's going to happen.
0: I think he just found out that Joe Rogan was making $82 million a year doing a podcast.
1: Oh, he wants some of that.
0: Jumping on that. We'll see how that goes. It's 7:57. Welcome to the Morning Drive, the Stats, Heating, Cooling, and Appliance Forecast. Pretty good chance of some storms and showers and stuff today. High of about 80, partly sunny tomorrow, 85. We are at 70 in downtown Peoria. Coming up just after 8 o'clock, we were just on Question Impossible. We had the question. The answer was you will have about 11 different living spaces in your lifetime. Dorms, apartments, houses, whatever it is. You'll have about 11 different spaces to live in during your life. What is the most annoying thing about moving? A poll was taken.
1: I saw that.
0: We will discuss at 8:10.
1: Peoria Heights is looking to turn around its shrinking population with some new housing. Village leaders say the population has dropped from nearly 8,000 in 1970 to fears that it'll be about 5,000 in 2030. The closure of the Pabst Brewery, limited housing, little room to grow are to blame, according to the mayor, who says that decline could also mean less federal funding. To help, the village is exploring a state program that would help them build homes on land they own and offer major tax breaks to buyers, cutting property taxes in half for up to 10 years. More than 900 million SpaceX shares are set to unlock today, more than doubling the publicly available stock in Elon Musk's space and AI company. The scheduled release will enable some employees and early investors who bought pre-IPO to sell, possibly driving the share price further down from its current all-time low. You going to buy some SpaceX stock?
0: I think I've got some sitting out there somewhere. I mean, I
1: did you buy it when it went public?
0: Yeah. I mean, I bought a little bit of it.
1: Oh, cool. Yeah.
0: Yeah. All right. Yeah. Got a little bit of that in the old portfolio. I don't go all in on anything.
1: Because you're all into space stuff.
0: Yeah, I do. I like all kinds of space stuff.
1: And good news if you're approaching your late 40s. A new survey says that age 47 is when most people hit their peak health and happiness. A poll of 2,000 folks said that people in their late 50s often feel fitter, happier, and more confident than ever before.
0: You mean late 40s?
1: I said late 40s.
0: No, you didn't. You just said late 50s.
1: Oh, okay. Let's check traffic. Here's Ken Zerski.
0: 47 is a long time ago.
1: Yeah.
2: After a busy day yesterday and a lot of accidents with the weather and the traffic in the afternoon, it's been quiet this morning. And in fact, let's call this a good news report because I-474 looks great in the work zone. The barrels are on the side. They were put on the side yesterday, and so all lanes are still open there. We'll let you know the plan, but better weather would mean those barrels would go back into traffic, just not yet. Route 6 heading northbound, just a little bit tight, I-74. Now, the good news is that in East Peoria, the East Washington Road Farm Creek Bridge is back open. That's been blocked since late May. And for a couple of weeks, water main work at Oak Street blocked there in front of Dozer Park between Jefferson and Adams, and that's back open. That's good. I'm Ken Zerski, UfteringAutoGroup.com, Traffic 1.
0: Cubs with the win and the sweep in the series with the Dodgers. 7-6 yesterday at Wrigley. The Blue Jays will be in town to play the Cubs today. Let's see here. St. Louis beat the Yankees to wrap up that series in New York, 3-1. Cardinals had the day off today, and the White Sox and Red Sox play one more today. Red Sox won the game yesterday 4-0. One more on the schedule in Boston tonight. And Quad Cities edged out Peoria 7-2, but they play again tonight at Dozer Park at 6:35 and exit the game every day all the way through Sunday here in downtown Peoria. And tonight it's the NFL Hall of Fame game. Are you ready for the NFL to begin?
1: Right.
0: Carolina and Arizona go at it at 7 o'clock tonight in Canton, Ohio. That's aired on NBC.
1: 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Chance of showers and storms today, a high of 80. It's 70 downtown.
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0: 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We will find out at 8:10. Then on the School of Rock this morning, if at first you don't succeed, try again. The interesting tale of one of Def Leppard's biggest, most popular songs.
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1: 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It's 70 downtown. 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
0: Tell you what, that Yacht Rock just kind of lowers the old blood pressure. You know, Christopher Cross, chill, Mike McDonald, Toto, Ambrosia. You know, that just, it's great stuff. And Captain Adam is just chock full of it. 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It'll be nice. Coming up next, we had a question impossible this morning, and the answer is in your lifetime, you will have 11 different living spaces.
1: Yep.
0: 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On average, you'll have 11 different living spaces as you move through your life. And we were curious as to what is the most annoying thing about moving.
1: Everything. Right? It's just... Everything.
0: A poll of 2,000 people has the answer. We'll have it for you next.
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0: All right, you are tuned to The Morning Drive with John and Nancy. Nice to have you along this morning. We've been here on the radio at the same place almost 30 years. We haven't moved anywhere. But people do move a lot. And this is an interesting survey. 2,000 adults were recently surveyed after they just moved. Okay, so
1: yeah.
0: Said, okay, did you just move? 2,000 people. More than a third claimed it was one of the most stressful events of their entire life.
1: So stressful. I mean, I remember moving. I mean, yes, deal with people who are moving all the time. There's so many moving parts.
0: So I grew up Navy. My dad was a naval aviator, and that's we moved every year.
1: Oh, gosh. I don't know how your mom did it.
0: My whole life. I always sum up my moving experience was my sister was born at Whidbey Island Naval Air Station in Washington State. I was born at Bethesda Naval Hospital in Maryland, and my brother was born on Malta. That just gives
1: Malta's a very small island, too.
0: And I'm not making any of that up.
1: Yeah.
0: The way my folks used to do it is my mom or my dad would go first. My mom never wanted us to leave a school year in the middle of the school year.
1: Yeah.
0: So if the Navy said go, he would go, and then we would when school year was over, we would move. But anyway,
1: we're going to bring on some anxiety and remind you of all the things that are so annoying about moving.
0: Correct. So here we go. After this survey, they took this poll of these people who had just moved, and they said, what is the most annoying thing about moving? These are the top 10 answers. Organizing services like electricity, internet.
1: It's just, you know, is it time? It has to be done, but it just takes time, right?
0: Yeah.
1: Of course, spending lots of time packing. You got to get the boxes. You got to get, you know, it's just time.
0: In my experience. So, again, with in my experience, when you move, all of a sudden you just realize how much useless crap you have.
1: When we moved, we got rid of so much stuff. Yep.
0: I mean, you can't take it all with you. It's just impossible.
1: So maybe that's a good thing about moving. You're going to get rid of some stuff.
0: Yeah. How about number three is resetting up your mail. You got to remake sure everything gets to the right mailbox now. You got to re-get all the addresses. You got to change everything with everything. Everybody.
1: Number four, if it's raining on moving day, there's really nothing you can do. You've already got the movers. You've paid for them. Today it's closing day. We got to move.
0: And then you've set everything up with the real estate, et cetera, and now you got to wait for a moving day. You got to wait till you can get into the whatever the
1: house. Oh, just waiting on a moving date.
0: Waiting on the move-in date. It's like, well, you can't move in until, you know, August 13th or whatever. Yeah. It's like, okay.
1: So you bought a new home. You've gone through the closing. You've signed your papers. You're ready to move in, and the new home is dirty.
0: Oh.
1: They didn't clean it.
0: That's annoying.
1: They didn't clean it like they should have.
0: That's totally annoying. And then you could do battle with whatever, but you won't do it. You just clean it yourself because you need to move on. These are the most annoying things about moving, according to 2,000 people who just moved, waiting for the internet to be installed.
1: I need my internet, right? That should be the first thing on the list. And then, you know, speaking of like just cleaning, not only is your new home dirty and you got to clean that, but you have to clean your old home because somebody else is going to be moving in there as well. So
0: you'll experience 11 different living spaces in your life, and many of them are different sizes, and maybe the furniture that you already have doesn't fit through the door or the hallway of the new place.
1: Or it doesn't fit the vibe of the new home.
0: Or that, too. That's on this list of annoyances.
1: Not having blinds or curtains to begin with.
0: Yeah.
1: I think we've lived in our house for for 25 years, and we still, on our front windows, have nothing. Have no blind. Bruce didn't want blinds or curtains to be. I don't know what his adversity to that was, but we don't have any blinds or curtains on our front windows.
0: And coming in at number 10 for the most annoying things about moving, noisy neighbors.
1: Those new neighbors, man, they're not going to work out. Too noisy.
0: Like the lady next door yelling out at dinner time, Anthony!
1: That's right.
0: That's why Billy Joel wrote this one.

0: thanks for joining us this morning. We appreciate you being here. However you're listening on the radio, you know, some people still listen to the radio. It's true.
1: A lot of people still listen even to radio.
0: Even in the worlds of smart speakers and apps, which you can also listen to us wherever. We appreciate you being here. Stats, heating, cooling, and appliance forecast. Should hit 80 today. Could get a little rainy at times. And then rain overnight here and there, low down to 67. But tomorrow looks good. Partly sunny and a high of about 85 heading into the weekend. So we like that. 71 is where we are downtown. And then I tell you what, tomorrow, we're beginning our salute to Journey for the weekend. It's going to be awesome. The Journey flashback weekend. So, you know, from Don't Stop Believing to
1: Wait, Wheel gosh, in the tomorrow's Sky. Friday already.
0: I know, right?
1: Wow.
0: And we've got it all packed up with songs from Journey all weekend long. I mean, we got live stuff. We got, you know, rarities. We got all the hits. And it all starts Friday at 5 right here, the Journey Flashback Weekend on 93.3 The Drive.
1: A Senate panel is set to vote today on whether to hold Dr. Anthony Fauci in contempt of Congress after he repeatedly declined to answer questions about a contentious hearing last week on COVID-19. Ahead of the vote, the panel's chair obtained a copy of Fauci's former iPhone. Johnson says he hopes the device will answer questions Fauci refused to answer. Another week, another warning about AI getting a little too good at its job. Jeffrey Hinton, the Nobel Prize-winning computer scientist known as the godfather of AI, told CNN that humans may no longer be able to outsmart the next generation of superintelligence AI models. Quote, as they get smarter, we're going to see more and more complex intentions they have, and more ability to escape control. His warning comes after the two leading AI labs, OpenAI and Anthropic, reported separate incidents in recent weeks involving their models hacking into other systems during testing. On Wednesday, Meta also reported a similar incident, saying one of its AI agents went rogue and hacked another organization's systems.
0: The thing that gives me hope is we can always unplug it. You just pull the plug out of the wall, and AI really
1: doesn't help because we can't unplug things. That's how we operate these days.
0: I'm
1: Everything's
0: just letting
1: plugged
0: you know,
1: in.
0: Though, if it comes to it, you just unplug that thing.
1: That's not done. And more than 900 million SpaceX shares are set to unlock today, more than doubling the publicly available stock in Elon Musk's space and AI company. The scheduled release will enable some employees and early investors who bought pre-IPO to sell.
0: So now, apparently that SpaceX rocket, I was reading more about that. The SpaceX rocket went up. It was releasing lunar landers. So there were remote lunar landers that go down on the surface of the moon to study it, et cetera. But something went wrong with the main ship after the lunar launchers or the lunar landers were released, and it crashed on the moon.
1: Oh.
0: So that's what happened.
1: Okay. It was an accident.
0: Yeah, no humans involved. Yeah. It's on the moon, though. Okay. You want to go see it.
1: Let's check traffic. Here's Ken Zersky.
2: Eastbound 74 is slowing down a little past the Washington exit there in East Peoria. This is going up the hill, and it's before Pinecrest. Not sure what's there. Nothing was reported as far as an accident. Could be an accident. Could just be some slow-moving or pop-up road crew. Let us know. 272-1813 is the OSF Medical Group traffic spotter hotline. I-474 looks great. 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
0: Literally dancing in the aisles at Wrigley Field when that game was over yesterday. Everybody.
1: I'm going to a Cubs game later this month.
0: Oh, you'll love it. So much fun. Anyway, Cubs swept the Dodgers. That just doesn't happen, but it did. Pete Croer Armstrong had 2 home runs and 4 RBIs, and just people were hitting, and it was just a wonderful trouncing of the Dodgers. The last game there went to the Cubs 7-6. But some of the wins were bigger earlier in the week. Blue Jays will be in Chicago to play the Cubs today. Cardinals got the win over the Yankees to wrap up that series in New York, 3-1. Cards had the day off today. White Sox and Red Sox have one more to play out in Boston. Red Sox won yesterday 4-0. And then Quad Cities beat Peoria here in Peoria, 7-2 last night at Dozier Park. But they're going to play again tonight at 6:35 and every day all the way through Sunday in downtown Peoria. So here's baseball waiting for you. And the NFL Hall of Fame game is tonight. Carolina Panthers, Arizona Cardinals at 7 o'clock tonight in Canton, Ohio. That'll be aired on NBC.
1: 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Cloudy, chance of showers and storms today, high of 80. Tomorrow, partly sunny and 85. It's 70 downtown.
0: All right, it's one of Def Leppard's most popular songs. First time it was released, nobody liked it. The second time it was released, everybody liked it. What happened there? We'll find out on the School of Rock next.
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14: It will test your head and your mind and your brain, too.
0: What's wrong with you people? First time this song was released in 1981, nobody liked it. Didn't chart, didn't go anywhere, nobody liked it. Second time it was released, everybody liked it, and it became one of Def Leppard's most popular songs. So here's how that works. When this song was first released in 1981, Def Leppard was still pretty new. They were kind of flying under the radar. Some people knew them in Europe, but not many people in the United States.
1: Okay.
0: In 1983, they had one of the biggest record smashes of all time with the album Pyromania.
1: Mm-hmm.
0: So Pyromania is out now. Everybody's listening to it. It's cranking. And then Def Leppard says, hey, remember that song we released back in 1981 that we all liked and nobody else liked it? Let's re-release that song and see if people like it now. It went right to the charts and it became one of Def Leppard's biggest hits. So really, the way to success is through success, right? That's just how it happens. Second time around, people really like this one. On the School of Rock.

0: put Billy Idol in the Hall of Fame that shall not be named on this show until they put Boston in it. Hey, he's in there. Boston's not in it, though. Just saying. 8:45. My name is John Riley.
1: I don't comment. I don't comment. It is the Stats Heating, Cooling, and Appliance Forecast. Showers today, possibly a storm, a high around 80. Tomorrow, partly sunny and 85. It's 70 downtown.
0: All right, don't forget the flashback lunch with John Young follows the commercial-free workday with John Young. John Young's playing a lot of music, and
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0: he'll do so just after 9 right here on 93.3 The Drive in a moment. 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
0: All right, you are tuned to The Morning Drive with John and Nancy. Here are three things we learned on the show today. The fastest roller coaster in the world now is at Six Flags in Saudi Arabia. Yes, there's a Six Flags in Saudi Arabia. It goes 155 miles an hour. Holy
1: cow.
0: Seems
1: a little crazy.
0: Mm-hmm. Nancy's like, that makes me not feel safe.
1: Yes, that's definitely not safe.
0: What's the scariest roller coaster you've ever been on? We got that going on Facebook, and we'll keep that going.
1: We learned that Charlie Sheen is out with his...

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1: Good morning. It's a Stats Heating, Cooling, and Appliance forecast. Chance of showers and thunderstorms today. A high around 80. Tomorrow, partly sunny, 85. It's 70 downtown.
0: All right, here's Ken with traffic.
2: The delay eastbound 74 that was going up the hill in East Peoria, that's cleared up. Whatever was in the way there could have been a slow-moving vehicle, maybe a pop-up crew. Either way, all lanes are back open. Eastbound 74 just before Pinecrest. The crews are back on Route 8 Southport Road, and they're working closer to I-474, basically between Kerner Road and I-474. It's quiet there yesterday with the weather. 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
0: Well, thanks for hanging out with us this morning. 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Wow, Friday's right ahead. Look at that. Mm-hmm. Look over there. Right there. 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Pretty soon. I like it. JY's in next with your commercial-free work day. 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

93.3 The Drive, number one for classic hits. What's going on there, my drivers? It's JY climbing in the captain's chair. 3 solid hours, commercial-free. 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

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John and Nancy play that every morning, 6:10. 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

CCR. 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

93.3 The Drive, number one for classic hits. JY here with you. Happy Friday Eve to you. Now, we're approaching Friday very quickly, which of course means Hickory River Smokehouse, the workplace of the week, and a free lunch delivered to you by us. What's that? You haven't entered yet. Well, that's a problem. Let's fix that problem right now. It takes 30 seconds. 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

93.3 The Drive, number one for classic hits. We have a flashback lunch coming up here in just a few minutes. We're going to be in the, I guess, the mid to upper 80s this time around. Def Leppard, Motley Crue, U2, Whitesnake. That might give you a hint about what year that's going to be. It's Boston now.

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93.3 The Drive, number one for classic hits. 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One of U2's biggest hits was I Still Haven't Found What I'm Looking For. And I know why they haven't found what they're looking for. Because they're going where the streets have no name. 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

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Hysteria dropped. This was just one of like seven huge singles off of that album. 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
21: The Stats Heating, Cooling, and Appliance forecast today. We got a slight chance of some showers, mostly cloudy with a high of 80. Tonight, partly cloudy and a low of 68. Then Friday, partly sunny and a high of 85. Beat the heat of the season with a new air conditioner from Stat Service, starting at just $88 a month. 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

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John and Nancy, 7:10 tomorrow. 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
15: 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We got a slight chance of showers, mostly cloudy. High of 80 tonight, partly cloudy, and a low of 68. Looking a little better tomorrow for your Friday. Partly sunny and a high of 85. 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Back to the tunes. Sir Elton John. Got to call him Sir, right? He was knighted by the Queen. He's earned that title. Sir Elton John. 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

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I wore this song out. This is from the album Pocket Full of Kryptonite. 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
16: The Stats Heating, Cooling, and Appliance Forecast. Today's chance of showers. Otherwise, mostly cloudy with a high of 80. Tonight, partly cloudy and a low of 68. Friday, partly sunny and a high of 85. 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
1: The Stats Heating, Cooling, and Appliance forecast. We are looking today. Slight chance of showers, mostly cloudy with a high of 80. Tonight, partly cloudy and a low of 68. Friday, partly sunny and a high of 85. 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

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Hi there, JY with you on this Thursday. Well, we got a Friday Eve. Gets us a little bit closer to the weekend. But the satellites, keep your hands to yourself on The Drive.

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4: 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We got slight chance of showers, mostly cloudy, high of 80 today. Tonight, partly cloudy, low dipping down to about 68. Friday, a little bit better weather, I'd say, partly sunny, and a high of 85. 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That's going to do it for me, kids. I am out of here. My brother, Steck, is coming up next. He's got you all the way till 7 o'clock. I leave you with AC/DC. You shook me all night long on The Drive. See ya.

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There's the Eagles, 93.3 The Drive, number one for classic hits. Deck here, it's Thursday, and let's do some Aerosmith for you. 93.3 The Drive. 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

0: 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Yep, we've got Journey Flashback Weekend. We're going to hit Don't Stop Believing this weekend, The Faithfully, Separate Ways, all kinds of great tunes, great albums from the band Journey this weekend. So we'll tune that in at 5 o'clock tomorrow on a Friday with 93.3 The Drive. It's a big Thursday. What do we celebrate today, huh?
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0: National Gossip Day. Where'd that come from? Today is Farm Worker Appreciation Day, so we salute our farmers out there. For the beer drinkers out there, it's National IPA Day. And how about a nice root beer? Root beer, it's National Root Beer Float Day today. Yeah. Yes, sir. I got a hometown salute. Another hometown salute. All right, St. Elmo, Illinois. It was established in 1871, known for its family-friendly atmosphere. Proximity to the historic mining ghost town of St. Elmo in Colorado. Got a population of 1,426. There you go. Yeah! Well, hometown salute. St. Elmo, Illinois. All right.
11: Love.
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2: All right, what a gloomy day. Stats, heating, cooling, and appliance forecast. Got a chance of showers kind of on and off today into tonight. Got a 30% chance this afternoon. 81 for a high, down to 67 tonight. 85 and sunshine tomorrow. 86 and sunny coming up on a Saturday. 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It's on the drive.

Well, guess what? Guess what? Anybody want to guess? We did not. We did not. I should say, repeat, we did not get a winner for the big Powerball as of last night. Good deal. Because I forgot to buy a ticket. I fell asleep. Next thing I know, I was looking at the numbers this morning. It's like, oh, a big rollover. So now it's $856 million. Million. $856 million comes Saturday for the big drawing. Yeah. Good luck there. Man, oh, man. 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
1: Yeah.
0: Now and then, I like to do a little fun with sound with Steck, and I ran across this, and I was just talking to Holly about taking the girls. Let's go to Six Flags or something, because I would love to go back to Disney World. It's just too doggone expensive. Anyway, this came across. Man hit in the face by a flying shoe. Going 70 miles an hour. Holy cow. A man on the Goliath roller coaster at Six Flags over Georgia. He got hit in the face with a shoe. Somebody had a shoe and it flew off. And he caught it. And he held on to it. Was able to return it to the person at the end of the ride. Here's the audio. Fun was sound was Steck. Roll it.
2: Oh my God, I got it. I got it. I caught the shoe. Woo-hoo. I got hit in the face and caught a shoe. Whose shoe do I have?
0: Oh, they're happy. I got my shoe back. There you go. Fun with sound with Steck getting hit in the face with a shoe.
2: Oh, yeah,
0: on a roller coaster. Give it to me one more time. One more time.
2: Oh, my God. I got it. I got it. I caught the shoe. I got hit in the face and caught a shoe.
0: Yeah.
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6: An accident cleanup is still tying up traffic on Route 29 Galena Road through the Narrows. The area to avoid there north of the McCluggage Bridge and south of Roosevelt Road. We're not seeing much of a delay right now on Route 8 Southport Road and the resurfacing work between Taylor Road and Edwards and I-474. Route 6 has reduced speeds through the work zone. However, southbound is really tightening up just past Radnor Road to before War Memorial Drive. 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
0: All right, drive weather stats, heating, cooling, and appliance forecast. 81 for a high today. Got some showers kind of on off today into tonight. So we dropped down about 67, 85 in sunshine tomorrow, 86 coming up on Saturday in sunshine. Probably a mowing day for Steck. I need a mow. Weather's being brought to you by the Paradise. Always some great fun, midweek fun. It's Thursday, so tonight it's karaoke night. And then the weekends, we have the bands, West McQueen Street Band on Friday night. And then Saturday night, it's Marquee and the Heat. Follow them on Facebook or at ParadiseCasino.com. Let's do some Kenny Loggins. It's that 4 o'clock hour. Working on the brain tease today, number of the day. It all happens with 93.3 The Drive.

I ran so far away. There's a flock of seagulls. 93.3 The Drive. All right, so working on my brain teas today. Walmart sells over 1.5 billion pounds of these. Holy cow. That's a lot. Let you know with my brain teas coming up in just a few minutes. It's Wild Cherry on The Drive.

0: John Mellencamp, currently on tour. Hurts so good. 93.3 The Drive. All right, brain tease today. Here we go.
1: Hey, think you are smart? Steck gets in your head with the brain tease.
0: All right, so I may mention that Walmart sells over 1.5 billion pounds of these. What is the best-selling item at Walmart? Maybe you're a Walmart worker, huh? Do you know? What's the best-selling item that you have at Walmart? What is it? And they sell a lot of them. Over 1.5 billion pounds of them. My gosh. Give me the answer next. Don't you ponder on that? Ask Google. It's Bon Jovi, 93.3 The Drive.

0: Oh, remember dancing at the high school dances, grade school dances? Bon Jovi, never say goodbye. 93.3 The Drive. All right, brain tease. Did you figure it out? Oh,
1: hey, think you are smart? Steck gets in your head with the brain tease.
0: All right, brain tease today. So I mentioned that Walmart sells about 1.5 billion pounds of these. That's a lot. It's the best-selling item at Walmart as well. What is it? Did you happen to guess bananas? Or did Google tell you bananas? Yeah, how about a banana song? Just play the banana.
2: Banana.
0: Chicken banana.
2: Banana. Banana.
0: Banana. Yeah, well, your answer is bananas. Yeah, Walmart sells over 1.5 billion pounds of bananas each year. Hey, the more you know.
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0: Well, it happens rain or shine, and it's going to a great cause. 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
0: All right, drive, weather stats, heating, cooling, and appliance forecast. And just been a gloomy day, been a rainy day, rain kind of on and off. 81 for a high today, down to 67 tonight. Sunshine 85 tomorrow. Going to try to dry things out for us. Should see a high around 86 on Saturday. 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

0: 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Number time. We're going to do a little tailgating today. Roll it, roll it. Oh, it's just a random number for you.
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0: All right, number of the day today, we're talking tailgating, all right? Tailgates, like tailgate parties, you know what I'm talking about. Okay, all right. The first tailgate on record happened in 1861, way back when people traveled to watch the Battle of the Bull Run. This is in the Civil War. They had picnics while they cheered on each side, right? Well, on the other hand, many believe that the first true tailgate occurred at the first recorded game of American football between Rutgers and Princeton in 1861. Yeah, football, football. Either way, they had some fun playing bags and beer pong, so yeah. At the old tailgate, yeah. I'm ready for it. You ready for it? There you go. Number of the day today.
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5: There's an accident reported now on I-74 eastbound at Perry, or just before the Murray Baker Bridge in downtown Peoria. Route 6 heading southbound is really tightening up around War Memorial Drive. It's mostly a merging delay from the ramp. Otherwise, it's just reduced speeds in both directions through the work zone. Still a work zone, I-474 in Tazewell County, but currently the barrels are on the side and all lanes are open. There's a tight traffic on Route 8 Southport. It's closer to I-474 in the resurfacing work. Say big at Hy-Vee. Tomorrow, one day only with your household favorites. 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

just what I needed. You got that right. You ready to go home? Let's go home. It's after 5 o'clock. It's Thursday. Let's wrap up this day. Mr. Flintstone, come on, get after it, friend. Coming to you from the 93.3 The Drive studios. Let's do some Beatles, the old Fab Four, and Let It Be. As we take you home. Drive home safely.

summer of 69. I got a random factoid today for you. A little fun fact about pumpkins and the pumpkin capital of the world. Where's that? 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Our friends in Morton. Yes. Talk about that here next.

0: little bit of Eagles and a heartache tonight. 93.3 The Drive. Captain Adam and Yacht Rock Radio. Have you tuned it in? It's 2 hours of the best of Yacht Rock. I've got the best of Toto and Kenny Loggins, the great Michael McDonald. It's the perfect soundtrack for your coffee, whether it's on the deck or the patio, by the lake, outside your backyard, whatever it may be. 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Hosted by Captain Adam. We join you, all right? 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All right, factoid of the day, the pumpkin capital of the world.
1: Yeah. Hey, it won't make you smarter,
2: but you won't be any dumber.
3: This is dumb.
1: It's Steck's factoid of the day.
0: Yay! All right, we're gonna send you to the pumpkin capital of the world. You know where that's at? It's over in Morton, Illinois. That's right. It's that time of the year. Pumpkins are growing out in the fields. Next thing you know, it's going to be harvest time. And if you did not know, a little fun fact for you. The town of Morton, Illinois creates 80% of all canned pumpkins that we eat. Do you know that? Yeah. Where do you think it comes from for Thanksgiving? They're on the table there, on pumpkin pies. Known as the pumpkin capital of the world, built in 1925, Libby's is the most popular brand of canned pumpkin on store shelves. And forwarding to today, Libby's has since rebranded as the Nestle USA facility, and this year marks the 60th annual Morton Pumpkin Festival, running September 16th through the 19th. How about that?

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5: All right. Going to drop down about 67 tonight. We do have some rain still kind of lingering in the forecast for us. Partly sunny, 85 tomorrow. And then sunshine, 86 coming up on Saturday. 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

0: Yes. All right, we got another themed weekend. We always have a themed flashback weekend, and kicks off at 5. Every Friday at 5 o'clock, we bring you a flashback weekend, which is Journey this weekend. So enjoy that. Some great albums going to be rolled this weekend. And then, of course, Fridays also brings us to the Poor Man's Concert, which is 1 hour dedicated to classic hits live from 6 p.m. to 7. So that happens all weekend long. So we invite you for a great weekend of Journey and some solo stuff from Steve Perry as well. Yeah, it all happens with 93.3 The Drive.
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lunch. 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Hello. Working on your dad joke, rock and roll history this hour, and one from the Permanent Vacation album. It's Errol Smith on The Drive.

There's a minute work, 93.3 The Drive. Got you on the old Steck Show. All right, we're going to get lifted with some 40 years of some great music from KC and the Sunshine Band. They're taking place at the Performing Arts Center in Springfield. It'll be a Friday night show, September the 25th. You want to go? We've got tickets at 933thedrive.com. Yes, sir. Baby, hold on. Hold on. It's Eddie Money. It's on The Drive.

0: Baby, hold on. There's some petty money. 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It's dad joke time. Roll it.
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0: 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What's a lawyer's favorite drink? It's a subpoena colada.
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0: 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That's a good one. That's a good one. A subpoena colada.
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0: Ready. Drive weather stats, heating, cooling, and appliance forecast. Just been a gloomy day. Rain continues down to 67 tonight. A little break in that weather on Friday and Saturday. 85 and sunshine tomorrow. 86 and sunny coming up on Saturday. 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

0: 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Stevie Nicks, Don Henley, 93.3 The Drive. Rock and roll history today. Let's open my vault door. Here we go.
1: 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It's This Day in Music with Stack.
0: Yes, it is a Thursday. It is August the 6th already. It's National Root Beer Float Day today. And let's start you off in 1960. Chubby Checker, man, he was on top of the globe with the twist. Matter of fact, he played that for the first time on television. That was during Dick Clark's Saturday Night Beechnut Show. The song goes to number one, starts a huge dance craze known as the twist in 1960. Bumping up to 1970, Christine McVie plays her first gig with Fleetwood Mac. She later becomes the band's first female member. Yeah, she came way along before Stevie Nicks did, joining her husband John McVie in the group in 1970. And in 87 and 88, man, these were big years for Guns N' Roses. That was their debut album. The Appetite for Destruction album goes to number one in America, considered one of the biggest and most important albums for GNR. It was their debut album, released in 87, and it's the best-selling debut album in U.S. history. How about that? The Appetite for Destruction album, currently on tour as well. There you go. A few things in rock and roll history today on an August the 6th.
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0: Oh, heading to Swing Town. There's a Steve Miller Band. I'm swinging on out the door. Don't forget, we've got Budweiser, Walter's Brothers, Harley Davidson. It is the St. Jude Summer Rides. If you can't ride the scooter, it's rain or shine. So we always have a good time at the destinations. I know this rain is kind of getting in the way, but that doesn't stop the party and the fun and raising some great money for St. Jude. Rail Splitter in Mossville tonight. So that's the place to be. Get qualified for that Bud Hog. And then we'll roll on to, four more dates until the big hog roast, which will give away that bike coming up on the 29th of this month. So have yourself a good night. Happy Thursday evening. John and Nancy back tomorrow, 6:10. They got Who Are You? And, of course, Question Impossible at 7:10. Then we'll get you into the weekend. I got the Poor Man's Concert at 6 o'clock. Prior to that, we got the Journey Flashback Weekend, which will kick off at 5. Yeah, so lots going on as we get you into a big weekend with 93.3 The Drive. So have yourself a good evening, okay?
1: All right. Well, I see by the clock on the wall that it's time to bid you one and all goodbye.
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1: So long.
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1: Farewell.
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